0: 4699, is that seen?
1: No. 4699, Mario, copy that scene. 1706.

Alright, Jack, I see you with an update. Cruiser made access to the fire. You have one retardant drop across the head of the fire. Dozer is currently working on putting in line. About a half an acre with a slow rate of spread. For all additional incoming resources, I advise they just stage when they come into the jack seat main entrance. Additionally, the MCSO has cleared the trails. All people are accounted for.

3619, Monterey Company's crew, this is made access. Still a half acre slow rate of spread. Copy, requesting all incoming to stage check, seek main entrance, and then declare as tree

0: 3619, Monterey Company's crew, is with made access. Still a half acre slow rate of spread. Copy, requesting all incoming to stage eject seek main entrance and then declare as trail of all. Correction. 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Initially, can you confirm for accountability if Water Tender 5241 made it to scene?
1: Affirmative, Water Tender 5441 is at scene. And just a correction on the accounted hikers. We do have one vehicle unaccounted for.
0: Monterey copies one vehicle unaccounted for at 1710. I believe we have accountability for all of our resources responding. 1710.

0: 4676, Monterey, Tone 5. Monterey, traffic for engine 4676, down 5. Engine 211, Monterey, you're covered by other traffic, repeat. Engine 4676, down 5. 76, Monterey, stand by for incident traffic on Tone 4.
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0: 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Transfer code is 4645, Monterey, did you copy? 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

0: 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I have engine 4676, transfer dozer 4645.
1: Okay.
0: You can get those two resources, and continue to get one.
2: Monitor, you're covered by traffic on Zone 4, confirming you're reconciling resources.
0: Yeah, I have engine 4676 and 4645 not here, that's seen. You can go ahead and cancel them and continue GAP 1.
2: Jack, I see Monitor, you recovered again.
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0: Monterey Jack Terror Attack. I'd like to cancel that second tanker, that Type 1 tanker out of Fresno.
1: Jack Air Attack, Monterey Copy, just cancel second tanker on 1720. Jack Air Attack, Monterey, have you made contact with that tanker? Or negative?
0: Negative contact at this time. If he checks in, I'll let you know.
1: Copy, as well as advised.

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0: 21, copy. 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
1: Monterey, utility 4643, new incident. We have a single. Car accident on the off the side of the road, 1 mile south of the San Benito lateral off of Highway 25. One patient we're checking out right now. Mile south of the San Benito lateral on Highway 25. Yeah, have an ambulance respond.

0: 813 hold, sir.
1: Hold it.
0: How do you have a 5150 detail from Memorial Drive? RP's 17 years old. It's mainly just asking for resources and possibly needing a welfare check.

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1: For the Memorial Drive detail, just confirming requesting resources. 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
2: Call taker's notes. 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
2: And 3N11, I'll show you there.
1: Got it. 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
3: Response to assist fire drive team for Pinnacle Crew 1.

Sikorsky 61 engine toll, Battalion 9205 and Medic 81 for an MPA airline highway at San Benito Lateral. Airline highway at San Benito Lateral. 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Utilize TAC 2 timeout at 1727.

0: 405 Foster.
1: Go ahead.
0: Information from the MVA came from a BEU unit that was on scene with a vehicle accident. He said he's sufficient with fire resources and just needs an AMR to continue. We can cancel the fire balance.
1: I copy that. Thank you.
0: Rescue 61, I'll show you his quarters.
1: Inquiring if you still have positive contact with Taker 121.

0: Charlie, Jack, Air Attack, negative contact with Tango 121.
1: Jack, Air Attack, monitoring, copies, negative contact, 1720.

0: Utility 4643 Monterey. Do you have an update on patient status?
1: Patient's a little disoriented. Did you also send CHP and maybe tow truck?
0: Monterey copies. Would you like an engine as well? We started the ambulance.
1: Yeah, just keep the ambulance. That'd be fine.
0: Monterey copies. 1731.

0: 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The 404, this has been stopped on the fire. Additionally, you can cancel the SIN crew.
1: Check, I see Monterey copies 404 progress stopped. I cancel PIN crew 1739.

Monterey Air Attack 460 has been released from that Jackson incident and returning to Hollister. 10-minute ETE. Attack 46. Correct. Jack Air Attack. Monterey copies Air Attack 460 release. 10-minute ETE back to base for 1742. Air Attack

0: Monterey Utility 4643. Just an update, CHP has arrived.
1: Right, copy 17. Well,

K91 Hollister. RP Mark from earlier, that custody detail on Mark's drive is calling back. Did you want to land on him?

Is 37 medical required? And 1040 standing as circle crosses that end and Orchard Lane. Respond on east and acknowledge staging required on 37.

0: is the 37 responding to acknowledge state.
1: Seven, Monterey, copy. Responding and acknowledging, staging 18.

37, Monitor. Alright, go F37. For law enforcement, I've seen you're clear to enter. And Medic 2-5 is also

Jack-Taxi, morning. Monterey Jack-Taxi with Resource and Lee. I'll be releasing copter 610, they'll come up with an ETA back to Hollister and releasing water center 5541 and engine 16 from Monterey.

0: Taxi, Monterey. Monterey Jack Taxi with Resource Relief. I'll be releasing copter 610. They'll come up with an ETA back to Hollister and releasing water center 5541 and engine 16 from Monterey.
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1: Copy, please.
0: Monterey, Jack, I see. Commit time for the Type 3s will be about 2 to 3 hours. And over the next hour, I'll work on releasing the Type 3s. Correction, the Type 1.
1: Copy is 18, 11.

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0: 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Patient was checked out by the ambulance, is now with under CHP's control. We're been released.
1: Monarch, copy 1823, break for new instruments.

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0: Connor, engine 4676, East Tone 1. Monterey, engine 4676, confirming we're canceled.
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0: Yeah. 1849. Okay.

Yeah. Yeah, I see it.

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1: Ulster 3-2, if you can cover for us, is that a subject? 1080 Memorial Drive.
2: 3-2.
1: It's going to be 1080 Memorial Drive, also for Dunn, Department D as in David. Same call as 5050 from earlier. The mother's now calling and saying that their 17-year-old daughter is 5050 and threatening to kill herself. You know the daughter in the background yelling, "I'm not doing that." Negative attempts made at this time. You know, the daughter crying in the background as well, saying that she's depressed. So, thank you, brother.
0: 3-6. 3-6. 4621. For prevention 4623, Mari, East Coast 2.

332. The daughter, Kenzie, is coming back code for with an ID card. Underneath your 115. Daughter has been with a friend for the last 2 weeks and just got home today. 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Has a white graphics tee and ripped jeans. 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Therapy was advised to stay separated.

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0: 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Subjects moving along. 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

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That's the Pine Ridge Trail. 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
1: Got a ticket. We got a 415 pending at the Hazel Hawkins. Patient in the ER is very upset about their daughter being taken by the father.
0: Got that.

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1: 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LPF TAC 3 for tactical. A single RP reporting a brush on fire down by the creek off of Road 8. Stated the fire is 40 yards by 20 yards. A confirm response, engine 4676.
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0: Paul Stringent 12. 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Paul Stringent 12, can you confirm the address? There's no patient here at 215 Daffodil Drive. Is this going to be for 245 Daffodil Drive?
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This unit on scene, Cimbrero IC, utilize CBS, TAC-4, response on West 1962.

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1: Cover what?
0: 3231 is going to be the Briggs Alley in Powell. That's a big loitering in the alley for the past 4 hours. Unraised male, late 40s, lots of wearing. And they have a lot of items with them. A negative weapon scene, negative HP 11-5. Airborne, they're moved along. And a landline after. Over.
1: They took up your place.

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0: Copy, 4th and San Juan Hall Street Road. 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Can you go with the cross again?
1: In disregard.

0: 124, code 4, one run by name and DOB. Point Cordova, last of the Charles Ocean Robert David, Ocean Victor Adam, date of birth 1381-81.
1: Wanted to wrap up, just can you go with the next or all the names, please?
0: Common, Charles Lincoln, Ida Nora Tom.

0: John Velasquez. 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
1: Confirm, John. Is that with an H. Henry?

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Negative description for the bikes for the juveniles. It's in the area of 9 by 1 Apricot. Over.

0: 31. Plate's going to be 9 Sam Ida X-ray 013. I'll be out with 2. Ulster 131, I'll start it. I'll take a second.
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0: For fourth and ground.

1, that plane's coming back on forward currents 112.27.205. Keep the RZ to be Emilio Huerta out of Santa Watson.

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0: Hollister, stand 4, code 4. Can I get info once on 2 by name and DOB?
1: Stand 4, I got the units area code 4 at the Straw Hat Pizza. Go ahead with the names.
0: First one's actually going to be by number, California DL, Charles 5495488. Break for a second. Last of Castro, Charles Adam, Sam, Tom, Robert Ocean, first of Eugene, Edward Union, George Edwards, Nora Edwards, DOB 12-1 of 56.

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2: Castro, Quebec, code 6, Emery local, 12K bail for 148A1 and H&S 11377A, failed to appear. He's going to revoke DL times 3 with good service break.
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0: 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So we're going to land at Hollister, fuel up, and get the cart to the tower.
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1: Four dozer, 4641 and quarters, 2057 miles.

you Atlanta, you don't follow up. Be well for a reckless driver. And from CHP, they're westbound 156 in San Juan. It's a gray or dark blue Honda CRV. Swerving and running red lights and crossing over into the oncoming traffic.

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Go ahead. Can you handle the Chittenden and I'll clear out the fireworks on Pinnacles and start heading your way?

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0: I see Mark Houston. I'm all right, Jack, I see. Can you confirm which engine we'll be staying overnight? Engine 4679 will be remaining out overnight.
1: Copy, sensor 4679, read. 21.9.

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1: David.
0: 3-2. 3-3-3-2. It's going to be 1670 Bayberry Street across the Driftwood in Yarrow. Possible address is 1671 Mimosa for the RP. That's going to be the house directly behind the RP having a very loud party.
1: David.
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0: Copy, I'm on Lucy Brown right now. 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
1: Respond to assist Los Padres National Forest for a vegetation fire in the area of the Timber Top Trail. Respond on East Monterey, 2146. Break. Transfer to 4641, Monterey, new incident.
0: Transfer to 4641.
1: Respond to assist LTF in the area of the Timber Top Trail. Access point will be off of Coast Ridge Road. 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

0: Bravo, Alpha Kilo 46 Western Ross, we have a command in the deck, 4611 Monterey, copy to you responding 2147. You're responding to the SysDesk EF and the Big Sur fire. Fire last reported less than 10 acres, approximately 50% contained. Unknown which resources LPS is sending. You'll contact Timber IC. The command will be LPS admin net, tone 8. Ground tactics, LPS, PAC 4. And for situational awareness, there will be a night air attack and copter 610 overhead. Morning 2147.
1: I copy LPS admin, tone 8. LPS, PAC 8. Do we have a hit the ground for the aircraft?
0: Skyports 11, Monterey, ground tactics, LCF TAC 4. Air to ground is air to ground 24.
1: I copy, just confirm the engine dozer, no crew.
0: Affirmative. Response plan did not call for a crew. Actually, standby, I'll confirm.

0: 946-11, Monterey. We'll start Goblin for 3 as well.
1: Copy, are they coming from the Jack Peak or the camp?
0: They're responding from camp.
1: Hey, copy, can you confirm location of Cynicals and Circles in person?
0: Cynicals is committed to another LPS fire on the South County side.
1: Battalion 46-1, copy, Gavin 33.
0: 2151, free.

0: 3 Monterey, air response. Resist LTF with a vegetation fire. And near the Timber Top Trail. Access point off of Coast Bridge Road. Respond on East Monterey, 2150.
1: Monterey, Jack, I see. Information. I got Gap 1 rehabbing right now. They'll be released shortly.
0: I got it. If they're available, we'll send them to the Navy.
1: Jack, I see.
0: Battalion 4611, Monterey, did you copy updates from Jack, I see?
2: Affirmative, Jack, I see, Battalion 4611. Just confirm as far as logistics have been put.

0: Jack, I see you, Battalion 46 low on Houston. Thanks. I just wanted to confirm the gap crew's been fed logistic wise over in EC.
1: They're good, they got
0: fed
1: on the
0: instant
1: here.
0: Sorry, 46-1. Confirm the gap number again.
1: Gap 1.
0: Sorry, 46-1. Sorry, 46-11, morning. Like to continue the second through, or there's one sufficient. Can you check with Firecom? I believe Big Sur fire crew is assigned, and if not, we can just go with one and dispatch one. Copy. Dispatch, the plan calls for two, but because we're in resource drawdown,
2: Monterey Medicine is going in.
0: Wanted to inquire. I'll check with Firecom through the IC. Yeah, Affirmative, just let the duty know, our duty, if he's comfortable with that, if he wants to send the second one, he can send it based on the response plan. Or if Big Sur is in place, that'll come in. Alright, copy, is that 2154? Monterey, Gavin 21 is clear and available on these two from the Jackson City.

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1: Call for 31, I'll be traffic stop Hillcrest at Paseo.
0: Monterey, Gatwick Crew 1 confirming returning or new incident to the 6-4 incident.

0: Mr. One Monterey, affirmative response to the timber incident. And I have frequencies for you when you're ready to copy. Alright, Battalion 46 Weather, also, can you confirm the air to ground? CAD stage is showing 41. Just want to reaffirm it's 24. Affirmative on 24. CAD is probably an error. It was created as a transfer call initially and the frequencies were not changed. Battalion 46 Weather. Monterey, Gamma 21, go ahead. Gamma 21, Monterey. You're responding to a fire on the Tippertop Trail. Access will be off of Coast Ridge Road. The fire is being run by Big Sur Chief 7800. He is Timber IC, and you will utilize LPS Admin Net Tone 8 for command. Ground tactics are LPS. Attack 4, air situational awareness, there is aircraft in the area and they will be utilizing air to ground 24 for air ground tactics. Yeah, we're throwing copies.
1: 2031.
2: Do an apology, have some static, confirm that was William 859. 031.
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0: 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We'll be at the sewer pond 156.
1: Where was it, crossing 156?
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Yeah, you might have seen Stages Highway 1 and Coast Ridge. Copy.

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1: 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We'll be returning to Gavin camp. 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

0: 3, Hallstar 32 to cover vehicle accident, Sunny Slope Road at Bella Vista. 3332, Sunny Slope Road at Bella Vista, fire an AMR on route for a vehicle versus a pole, we're still getting further.
1: Copy, I'll be upgraded.
0: At 2209, right, King 1.
2: King 1, copies. Officer 31, I'll be upgraded as well, I'm at South End McRae.

0: 3 and 3-2, we're getting information that it was a 2-vehicle accident and one of the vehicles has since left, possible hit and run. We're trying to work on a description.
1: 3-2.
2: 3-1 out.
0: 2211.

0: 5, units responding for initially the single vehicle crash, the gray sedan. We did receive additional calls in advising it's a hit and run with injuries, airbags deployed, negative entrapment, and only one subject in the victim vehicle.
1: Hollister, 3-1, you clear for a reg?
0: Go ahead.
1: 7, John John Union, 730. It's going to be on a black Civic Coupe.
0: Copy, code 4, current 1 at 27, it's an 09 Honda to a Brett McGrath, address out of Lathrop.

0: 730. It's going to be on a black Civic Coupe.
1: Copy. Hood 4 current 1 at 27. It's an 09 Honda to a Brett McGrath. 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

0: 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All Stringers into all, that seems to be one vehicle, moderate damage, blocking Sunny Slope. You told me establishing Sunny Slope, I see. Second.
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0: Last of McGrath, Mary, Charles, George, Robert, Adam, Tom, Henry, first of Brett, Boy, Robert, Edward, Tom, Tom, 421 of 6161.

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0: 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We have some minor damage to a pole that we'll need to assess.
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0: 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We'll be in Route Station 50, personnel flow.
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0: More information for PG&E Electric. We have damage to the riser cable on this pole, and the guide wire has been damaged.
1: Do you want me to call Lathrop up and see if they have one pending or if anyone's called about him?
2: Hey, firm. The elderly Mel doesn't know where he's at.

0: does report at 641, Mark. 4641. And 4611, I want me to advise you that Command 2 Tone 10 is a backup option for the command channel down there if you lose tone.
1: 641 copies, Command 2 Tone 10.

好，谢谢丁丁。Can you notify PG&E? It's already taking care of that. Hi, copy that. Thank you.

0: City.
1: Yeah, first in Joaquin County, and nothing in their CAD with the subject. Later, we'll go to the residence to see if he's possibly an unreported missing person.
0: Hi, copy. He was transported to Tripoli.

0: data ci manca. I'll be transitioning IC to engine 46 and aircraft to Steven. The time 46 19 will be available using the coverage of 102.
1: 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And then copy yourself available, sending 1 and 2, 22.

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0: Just for info, we're going to be closing Sunny Slope eastbound at Valley View.
1: Be closing Sunny Slope eastbound at Valley View.

0: officer bending a welfare check at the brass tap. The X-ray was on the line and said that bad things are happening in the disconnected, but I'll elaborate.
1: Copy.
0: 22 to end.
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Officer, just heard something. I was spending 415, Duran, Court, and Jan. There was some subjects. I believe that they're underage and smoking marijuana and drinking, throwing some fireworks. Negative active 415 at this time. They were aggressive at one point. Requesting we contact

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0: 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We do have another party, Joe. It's going to be 1902 Village Court.
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0: Jane Wells, just for an update for the Duran and Jan. RP called back advised that Jupiter now throwing things at his house. They hit his roof. RP went looking for it, but advised to go back inside and stay separated.
1: Jane Wells, copy.
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0: Copy, King 1, can you cover?
1: Hey, bro.

All right, sir, 3-2. 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
1: They could not see it. They just heard it hit the roof. And then I told them to go back inside to not look for it so they didn't get hit by anything else potentially.
0: Got me.
2: Engine 4699 is released. 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

0: RAN-4699 has been released from the jacket today, returning to Roman Station 70. East on this.
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2: Vegetation fire, reconnect to Los Padres near Coast Ridge Road. Respond east to 2300.

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2: 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The ROD would be Benjamin Gonzalez or Abraham Gonzalez, address out of Holster.
1: Copy. I'll be traffic first out of Wani,

0: Hollister 131, code 4. 2 to run by number and 2 to run by name and DOB.
1: Go ahead.
0: William 207-5954, break.
1: The second number.
0: William 9373055, break.
1: Name.
0: Last of Gutierrez, first of Andrew. Date of birth 02-01-2008.
1: Last name?
0: Gonzalez with an S, Sam. First of Adriana. Date of birth 10-14-2006.
1: And what's going for the last one? Is it going to be S, Sam, where?
0: At the end of Gonzalez.

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1: 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I'm running out with two ends.

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0: 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Code 4 is current. ID Wallace, it's expired. 7-12-26-2014, Mercedes. The R is going to be Abraham Contreras Rojas. I just that'll be this.
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0: 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We're Frank Chavez, coming back code for valid 82392. And your second subject, Yolanda Perez, code for ID card 10493.
1: We'll be heading to Bear Valley for deal ETA 0015. And we'll be heading to Hollister after deal.

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Respond on East 0, Midnight 01.

0: Roger, 3-1, that's me on the park check. You can clear it. Henry 60.
1: 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Henry 60.

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0: 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Please coming back. 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The R is going to be Ashley Robinson. Address out of doorway.
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2: 32.
0: 3132 is going to be 251 San Juan Drive, cross side North Chappelle and Maple. RP's husband, who's 11550, is being aggressive, all verbal at the time, negative weapons, negative medical needed. 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
1: Copy, confirm, not physical.
0: Physical.
1: Copy, I'm on scene, I'll stand by for another unit.

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1: Clear for a reg. 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Gonna be a red Chevy pickup.

0: 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Copter 610, do you have traffic? East 10-1.
1: Copter 610, negative.
0: Zero copies. And, 5 Barbados will be lifted up from Bear Valley and go to Hollister.
1: Alright, copies. Midnight 23.

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Desert Units be well. From CHP, San Juan and Porter, they had a failure to yield. They lost visual. The original one was for speed. Second information, a vehicle turned onto Porter towards Bajaro Bridge. A vehicle rammed into a patrol vehicle of CHP and injured an officer. The vehicle is a silver Acura sedan, unknown plate at this time. Address to the registration, looks like we got a better plate, 8 George Victor King, 050. Coming back to the address of 1031 Wright Road.

call us, jury duty. Beaker just hit on Flux and Husto at Lucy Brown.

31. I believe I might be behind the vehicle. Standby, we're going northbound on 25. We just

0: 31, we may be behind it on westbound, or eastbound, right?
1: Right in the cross.
0: We were just at Buena Vista.
2: 32, that's going to be from the 10th unit T-stop on Audi, Silver. The eastbound right road from Buena Vista.
1: Eastbound White Road and Buena Vista, Silver Audi.
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0: Foster 3D to cover domestic on Nez Perce. Three three three two 1091-1091 Nez Perce, cross a mesquite. Our police advising that there was a male pushing an X-ray, grabbed her by the neck, slammed her up against the car, negative weapons. We're getting further.
1: 3-2. 3-2.
0: RP stating they can still hear a 415 going on before they went back inside the house. The X-ray did state that she wasn't okay.
1: 3-3.

0: 9 to Miss Pierce. The parties are back outside the residence. The male is a Hispanic male, about mid-20s, 5'10", over 170, last wearing a black shirt and unknown color pants.
1: 3-3, copy.

0: 131 Hofstra and 124 to cover, domestic on Enterprise. 130 Enterprise Road. Across the south side road, there's a male and a female in a 415. We're trying to get further.
1: 131.

0: speed 2 in the area.
1: Deputy is responding to Enterprise Road. We have a left 415 in the background. Multiple callers now advising that the male is trying to get away from the female. He keeps saying stop and leave me alone, but the female is refusing to disengage. Of it being physical as of yet, but we do have an open line with a 415.

0: 31 and 124. One RP did advise that a physical at one moment somebody was getting beat up. A juvenile came on the phone, said please come, and then hung up on us. We still have one caller on the line with an active 415 in the background yelling Veronica stop.
1: Copy, SIM 4, you want to upgrade?
2: Hey, from units can upgrade until they advise it's not physical.
0: Can I copy? I'll show you units upgrading.
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0: ...24-131. We do have a male in the background yelling to stop fighting, an x-ray saying, get off me and get off my kid, another female saying that someone's being held down.
1: Copy.

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1: Abram, it sounds like the main aggressor is Veronica, and she's currently punching the RP's father.
0: Copy any descriptors.
1: If all of our RPs are pretty uncooperative, we just have open lines with 415s.

0: 131 and 124, some parties are trying to separate. They're going to be in a black truck trying to drive away from the residence, but Veronica's currently punching the truck now.
1: Copy.
2: Engine 12, Medic 81, if units could stage, responding along with law, 130 Enterprise Road, time out 249.

0: 31 confirmed the RP was a juvenile and the aggressor was the mother. If so, I believe I'm familiar.
1: We have multiple RPs, but one RP was a juvenile, yes, and the mother is Veronica Altamirano. I'm working on finding a match for her now.
0: Copy, I'm familiar.

0: 131, I'm coming on scene. Back. I'm actually a little bit away from the residence. I think there's someone down in the roadway. I'll advise.
1: Someone down in the roadway. The last update was the Veronica was still attacking the pickup truck. Agent Bay, medium build, blonde hair, less wearing a white tube top.
0: I got a person down in the roadway, Enterprise and Southside. I might have to do CPR here.
1: On the roadway, Enterprise and Southside. What do we see here?
2: Sam 4, I'm out.
0: Get up.
1: Be Sam 4, how was the last update?
3: Engine 12, Medic 81, be advised. Laws on scene with a subject down on the road, Enterprise and Southside. CPR in progress.
1: One third, 24 out. Is there an incident unit with traffic? You're coming in all static.
0: To Enterprise.
1: That's updates that you're coming with all static. I copy Enterprise, Southside.

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1: Force practice, what?

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1: 3-1, Abram, go ahead.
0: It's going to be last of Leyva, Lincoln, Edward, Yellow, Victor, Adam. First of Jimmy, John, Ida, Mary, Yellow. 0430, 2004.

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1: 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Code 4.

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1: 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Where's over here?
0: Back at Nez Perez.
1: Do you want to check it out?
2: Over there.

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0: 8 Henry, John Adams.
1: Everyone, I copied 8 Henry, John Adams, it was all static.
0: 8 Henry, John Adams, 289, it's going to be a silver Mustang.
1: Good luck.
0: At 31 back, you can cancel the other units. You went back inside.
1: I got B subject from the Mustangs back inside their address. 33, I should be clear.
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1: I am, but 124 and 134 are not with me.
0: Copy. 124, 131.
2: One in custody.
0: I copy. One in custody. Is that a second subject now?

0: 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Is there a second subject in custody?
1: Affirm.
0: And our unit's code 4.

0: 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Fan 4, can I show you around to the units?
1: Oh, sir, 3-1, show me upgrade and tender code 4.
0: 3-1, copy.
1: 3-2, same traffic.
0: 2-1, copy. King 1, you copy? 3-1.

0: Thanks, Mile 315. Fan 4, going to show you around to the units.
1: Oh, sir, 3-1, show me upgrade and tender code 4.
0: 3-1, copy.
2: 3-2, same show.
0: Yeah, copy. King 1, you copy?
3: Yeah.
1: Aim firm. Where's 124 at?
0: Last update was they were at Southside Enterprise.
4: Hollister.
0: Good for you.
4: Still on scene, Enterprise Road.
0: A firm, where code 4 was lost?
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Can you run my custody by number? 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

go ahead. Let the one your subject, Anthony, via rail. 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

0: Hollister, stand for. Info wants on 2 by name and DOB. Last of Zapien, Zebra Adam, Paul Ida, Edward Nora. First of Angel, Adam Nora, George Edward Lincoln. 10:25:06, break for second.
1: Key for the spelling on my last name was Zebra Adam Paul Ida Edward Nora. Thank you for a mail answer.
0: A from that's how you spell it, and that's a male. Last of Montez, Mary Ocean, Nora Tom, Edward Sam. First of Jasmine, John Adam, Sam Mary, Ida Nora Edward. DOB 6401.

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0: 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Code 4, valid. Jasmine has great time with us.
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1: Copy. Once we get things code 4, I'll head up there to break the PD units.

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0: Sanford. I do apologize, I've got a lot going on. I should confirm, do you need CPS or the judge or both? Static from CPS?
1: CPS.
0: The EPO.
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0: Copy, thank you so much. Slot static.

0: 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I'll be transporting an X-ray from the scene to Triple H. Break for starting.
1: Three two, I'll be following.

0: Dispatcher, to the city units, be well for a DUI driver, 10B1 as Pierce. A DUI driver, male, half from the prior DB, left and talks from the address, so she sees a black Mustang, unknown plate. Several of them tried to stop the driver. Male's headed to Gilroy.
1: Officer 3-1, I ran out the plate, it's going to be a silver Mustang. I should be on my detail, it was right after the domestic call.
0: From memory, Adam.

0: Engine 11 at Medic 81, responding along with law for a suicide attempt, 850 Hillcrest Road at the Villa Luna Apartments, apartment 33, timeout 354.
1: Ulster and 3 King 1, if you can cover for a suicide attempt at the Billard Wave Apartments on Hillcrest.
2: 3-3.
1: Villa Luna Apartments, 850 Hillcrest Road, across the Del Toro and Villa Luna, apartment 33. It's going to be apartment 33. A mother intentionally took pills. They are breathing. Looks like they took a lot of Benadryl, unknown amount. They got medical en route, unknown.
0: 3-3.
3: Alter King 1 Echo. Clear with assistance, you could attach me to the 5150 and clear the King U.
1: Last unit clears us.
4: Ever.
1: You're identifier.
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0: 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It looks like we got an open line now. 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
1: 33.
0: Still open line. We can hear the RP getting hysterical and the mother crying.
1: 33, copy.

0: 50, we advise them not to, but it looks like they're trying to force the mother to vomit.
1: 33, copy.

0: 3-3. BRP is advising on the mother tech more than just Benadryl, but on what are the drugs?
1: Copy, we're trying to find the apartment.
2: Hollister 3-2, can you confirm with BRP if it's at the end of the closed system?

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1: Go ahead.
0: You can cancel on 11. Anyone can handle.

0: Jennifer, repeating a 459, interrupted. 450 Bridgevale. Subject got into the house. Looks like they have him detained.
1: Copy. 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
1: 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I'll be next.

0: 33. 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A subject got into the house. I don't know who he is, but they have him detained. 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I don't know weapons. So thank you, brother.
1: Officer 32, that's going to be mean. 33 is going to have to hold.

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1: Sam Ford, if you can drop him off and finish the paperwork later, so you can respond to Bridgeville with me.
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0: Dip Horse, can you be advised they're out of position?
1: Copy.
0: Suspect is inside being held down by the homeowners. The RP is currently outside and separated.
1: Copy. 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

0: 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I got him detained. Again, the RP is outside. We'll flag down the help. The RP is near the street.
1: Stand for Cotton.

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And can you start firing AMR for a subject that's semi-conscious but breathing, about 30, 40 years old, possibly heavily HVD?

0: 3JW1 in custody, semi-conscious, breathing, 34 years old, very E-treaty.
1: Call for 50 Bridge Railroad.

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1: We're good.
0: Can you search the system for a last of Orozco, Ocean Robert, Ocean Zebra, Charles Ocean, first of Adrian, Adam David, Robert, Ida, Adam, Nora?
1: Okay, better for a match.
0: Four, correction 130. Sam 4, we're going to be in the back unit to the left of the main house.

0: 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He's 23, though.
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0: 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That was back in 2014, though.
1: Hollister, stand 4. We're code 4 for medics.

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1: Copy, Charlie.

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0: 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Go ahead. Are you clear for a call?
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0: 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I believe I have a DOB for my subject.
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0: 10-15-95.
1: Stand for, copy. That's the date of birth that I found. A code for ID card.
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0: 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Break 3-1, King 1, can you respond to that?
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0: King 1 Alter.
1: King 1.
0: Well, then, so you just got another welfare check at the Starbucks in San Felipe across the street saying X-ray came into the business crying, a male is following her, says she's in danger. RP can't see who she's referring to, but unknown if he's outside. Just look at it.

0: Union is responding to 10 South Libre Road. RP advised the subject did try to spit on them as well. Their train remains separated, and I have to hope they were no longer on line.
1: Copy, King 1. I'm in the area. Just confirmed the x-rays at Starbucks.
0: Affirm. Separate x-ray at Starbucks and the mails at the Quick Stop.
1: Copy.
0: To the Starbucks.
1: Affirm. Mail was in the middle of the roadway at first. I'll be out with the x-ray.
0: Alright, copy.

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0: You can leave 131 attached to the Bridgeville call, and I'll be back en route to Enterprise.
1: Okay, copy. And 131 is primary confirmed. I copy it. 0142.
2: Hollister, DD.
1: Good.
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1: Copy. X-ray 67, confirm.
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0: Wonder Run out.
1: Yeah, so sorry, get out of ferry traffic.
0: All striking 1-1 to run.
1: Back.
0: Last of Cortez, first of Lily, DOB 129 of 08.
1: Stay off of 44.
2: Out of Enterprise.
1: Oh, and 24.
3: I'm going to be braking and reattaching to the Bridgeville. This guy might be needing some extra hands at the hospital.
2: Copy that, and affirm.

0: 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Clear for hook.
1: King 1.
0: King 1, Lily Cortez with SAM. Scanback code 6 MRE, no bail. I'm for a family offense out of Amanita with an ID card.
1: Copy. Go ahead and confirm it.

0: advised that the warrant is inactive, and because they are, it was a juvenile warrant, nothing can be processed.
1: Copy. Was there any other walk for her?
2: Nope.
1: Copy that.
3: 131 and 120. 131 and Sam 4 out of Triple H.

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Circulate the area around. Quick stop. See if we can find this other male subject. Cody, I'll be in a

0: Altitude in the area of Clifton. Did you copy?
1: 3-2 King 1. He's wearing a black hoodie and black sweats, it looked like.
0: Copy. Was there any DOT?
1: Negative. Last time I saw him, he was standing in the middle of where I arrested him.

0: 好，这是最近 Appeal 的 vehicle we have quick stop, clear for plane. Did you come again? 9 William Tom for Ida 0438 V 200. Did you come again? Confirm those 9 William Ida 0438?
1: Ida or T Tom? Either.Is that that white one?
0: Can you go again with the full blade, please?
1: 9 William, either Tom or Ida, Zebra 438.

0: That's been there all week.
1: Thank you. The plate with an Ida is coming back with an address out of Toluca. The plate 9 William Tom Zebra 438. It's code 4 expired 4826 at 2019 Honda to a Doris Flores, address out of Polster.
0: Copy, go for unrelated. I'll be out with the mail. Possibly match a description. Be at San Benito and

0: Officer 3-1. I'll be given a courtesy transport to the X-ray to 537 4th Street. Brake for starting, mileage.
1: Ford Authority.
0: Fourth.
1: Okay, sir, mileage.
0: 8029.

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Victor, stand for. 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
1: 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Is follow-up for the CP?

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Italian 4612, exit 37, exit 4673, vehicle accident in the area of northbound Highway 101 and Campora Doria. First unit on scene, Campora. 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

0: 好，十二烟水气弹。Correction, OES 2122.
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Tone 4 for Battalion 4612, Engine 37, commercial fire alarm, 2149 East Della Rosa Senior Street, 2149 East Della Rosa Senior, across the front street, first unit scene, Rosa IC, CDF attack 3, on E0657.

Monterey, it's a 37th Avenue, large commercial structure, nothing shown, we'll be investigating. Monterey, copy 0701. It looks like it's going to be the elevator, first floor.

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Break, copy 0704, break, battalion 4612, copy the information. 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

¿vale? 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

0: 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As far as they got you on the Bridgeville call.
1: 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I'm at 888.
0: That's

0: 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Shows that Jack visited, controlled.
1: Controlled,

Monterey Jacks, I see. We're going to terminate the Jacks incident. 4689 will be coming later for patrol.

on Tone 1, save the unit for Sunday, August 9th. CDQ coverage, Division 20. Battalion coverage, Battalion 4619 with 1 and 2, Battalion 4612 with 3 and 4, Battalion 4617 with 5, 6, and 7. Battalion 4620 and Professor 4623 with Investigator. Burn day status, ag only, weather hazards, coastal flood and heat advisory, no watches, no warnings, staffing pattern, BEU, 4931, ground resource available, 8 inches, 3 dozers, 1 crew, air resource available, air attack 460, tanker 70, tanker 80, copter 610, affirmative night rescue, available until 0300, Monterey 860.

on phone 2, stating unit for Sunday, August 9th, CDC coverage, Division 20. Battalion coverage, Battalion 46, 19 with 1 and 2, Battalion 46, 12 with 3 and 4, Battalion 46, 17 with 567, Battalion 46, 20 with Preventive 46, 23 with Investigator, Earthly status as always, weather hazards, coastal flood and heat advisory, no watches, no warnings, staffing pattern, BEU 4931, in effect, ground resources available, 8 engines, 3 dozers, 1 troop, air resources available, air 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

So unfortunately, we have to send it all the time. We need to cover so they can find the time for the time for the time for the time for the time for the time for the time for the time for the time for the time for the time for the time for the time for the time for the time for the time for the time for the time for the time for the time for the time for the time for the time for the time for the time for the time for the time for the time for the time for the time for the time for the time for the time for the Gravity is available 8 engines, 3 dozers, 1 cruise, and we have available aircraft 420, 2650, and 680. 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

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After 6 1 0, come to midnight rescue until 0 2 0 0, 1 0 8 0.

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0: You can log King 1 and 3-1 off OD. They're off duty.
1: Thank you. One, three, Hollister, Colt Vandal to your screen.

0: 5 Nora, Boy Lincoln, 880. Comes stat code for expired 414 of 25 on an 05 Honda out of Hollister to Selena Munoz Barajas. Address on Hawkins. There is a registration in progress.
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0: Hollister, are you clear for info?
1: Go ahead.
0: DL comes back to Selena Munoz Barajas, 422-95. She is code 6, M. Mary Local, failure to appear on a traffic charge, $10,000 bail.
1: Copy. Can you call to confirm your local? Yeah, can you call to confirm? Let me know if they want or they want a side route.
0: Copy that. Break 1-1, can you start towards the Apricot and west side?
1: 1-1. And Hollister, what's the output for?
0: 5.
1: And then also, if they want to set her up, you can give me 4K, just a call, and then attach the warning to it as well.

0: 12, can you repeat?
1: Confirming her license was valid.
0: Confirm.
1: I copy.

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1: 1-2, go ahead.
0: Confirm sight and release.
1: I copy. You can clear the unit. I'm code 4.
0: Break 1-1, I'll show you clear.

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1: Ahead of 206.
0: I put you into CAD. Can you try to reset and see if it'll let you do anything with that?
1: Copy that. Actually, the status just changed to in-service. Problem fixed. Thank you, dispatch.
0: Of course, you're welcome.

0: 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I'll be en route to CJ from Triple H. Clear for starting.
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0: Mara, Italian 4617, East Stone 5. All right, Italian 4617, I'll be launching BU drone 417 from San Justo Reservoir. 400 feet AGL below, I'll be monitoring appropriate frequencies.
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0: An ordinance violation on San Juan Road.

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That confirming you will be R&I. Copy is 10-4.

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0: Copy, go for it. And then you'll come to Mars Court, which will be on your left. Engine 11, Medic 83, responding to your incident. We'll copy.

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0: 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I'm not sure your ETA.

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0: 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Hollister, Engine 370 is about 3 minutes out from a lover's lane for the echo response if needed. 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
1: I copy. It's now a priority A Alpha. 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
0: Yeah, I copy Alpha. 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
2: 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If we can go ahead and continue Santa Clara, that'd be great. 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
0: 370 copy is continuing. 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
1: 8420 Lover's Lane, again 8420 Lover's Lane.

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Monterey CAD was been updated for engine 70.

0: 911, Hollister 13 for cover, 5150 detail, Falcone Way.
1: 11. 13.
0: Going to be 5150 detail, 60 Falcone Way, cross of Santa Ana Road. For RP's brother outside screaming, he's on the street, possibly some kind of mental health issue, although he has no mental diagnosis for mental health issues. It's unusual behavior for him, and he's not making any sense.
1: 11. 13.
2: Also, 12, attach me to that.
0: It doesn't look like we have any priors there for 5150 or 415. It looks like there's just a cold vandal.
2: Also, 12, go ahead and attach me to that.
0: Copy.

0: Sam 2, go ahead. Sam 2, if that's you, you're just static. One Hollister. Hollister.
1: Number 11.
0: And units responding, RP is concerned his brother will be uncooperative with responders. No weapons on him. He's going to be a Jose Fuentes 9784. I'm running him out now.
1: Copy. Officer 1-2.
0: Go ahead.
1: Are you still on the phone with ERP? Copy. See if you can somehow, they can keep him outside. Do you know if he has weapons in the house?
0: Call, take, or check.

0: Responding to Falcone Way, RP's advising he is outside. We're going to let him know to keep him outside. He's a Hispanic male, 42 years old, last seen wearing a white shirt, black shorts, and a hat. He also has a prosthetic left leg. No weapons on him. The rest of the family, siblings and parents, are inside the house. No weapons inside the house either. He's never acted like this before. Unknown if he's 11-550.
1: One.

0: Officer 11, I'm in the area. I'm going to stand by on Santa Ana for another unit. Officer 13, I'm going to be in the area. Yeah, I'm already trying to drive up slowly.
1: They are advising he's currently on the corner of Chardonnay and Falcone.
0: When I was on.

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1: King 812.
2: Good.
1: Hey, you want to start coming this way if you're not already?
2: Copy.

0: Ram 2 Hollister.
1: Correct.
0: 415 Domestic, 141 Ridgemark Drive. I got a hold of 128 on the phone.
1: Copy that.
0: Male versus female, associated vehicles, a black Dodge Charger or possibly a silver Cadillac as well. Verbal between the two.
1: Officer, one way.
0: Go ahead.
1: We're out with them. Go for it, but he's being verbally aggressive.
0: 1054.

0: Officer 1-2. Cedric was being uncooperative at first, but we were able to detain him. We're going to talk to the family.
1: Pupina, 1055.

0: All Turbo 1. Sorry, not sure if it's been advised. We have him detained right now. What was the home address?
1: Zero Falcone Way.
0: Copy, 60 Falcone.

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Again, it's a carbon alarm for 500 Lucy Rose Road. 10-11-08.

0: Officer, 1-1. Can I get a case number?
1: Copy. I'll have one on hold.
0: One on hold.

0: 전투홀수사실말씀이죠번호Officer, sorry, that's actually not for you. Break 128, officer.
1: Go ahead.
0: Message detail.
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0: 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VIP was supposed to be on scene for this.
1: Landline.
0: Copy, go ahead with the number.
2: Hollister, engine 13. This is going to be a false alarm. Car's being moved inside the garage. We're clearing. If there's no other

0: I'm not sure if you were able to copy our last traffic. We seem to be having some radio issues and issues with our MDT.
1: Sir, my copy's last. How do you copy me now?
0: Four by five, thank you. Yeah, we're back in service. Everything's clear. Thank you.
1: Copy, thank you.

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1: I'll be at, I believe it's 895 or 805 5th Street related. I'll advise on the exact address.

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Any other callers? Copy. I'll be in Rochester doing air check.

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0: Jane Hollister, Audible Berg Alarm, Briggs Road.
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0: 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Comes back code 4 expired 518 of 26 on a 20 Mercedes out of Hollister to Kushagra Kumar.
1: 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I'm going to be traffic 4th and west side.

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Battalion 3612, Engine 37, Engine 4673, vehicle accident in the area of 700 North Street across the Soledad Street. First at scene, North IC, tackle the tax 3, respond on Monterey 1206.

0: 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Yeah, we searched the area of the PD where both UTL, you can cancel the response, show us available.
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0: Officer 13, one's probation and one by deal number. Edward 03-06-143.
1: Confirm that was an E, Edward.
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0: 213 Hollister, return.
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0: Back to Carrie Andrade, 9953. She is code 4 suspended.
1: Copy. I'm going to be providing cursive transport to an X-ray break for address. Address is going to be 1030 Cherry Court,

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Eight seven.

Ulster 13 traffic, Meridian and Rex. It's going to be on our personalized plate. King Adam Mary, Adam Charles Henry, 8. It's going to be on our Burgundy Chevy

0: King Adam Mary Adam Charles Henry 8 comes back code 4 current through 1231 of 26 on a 97 Chevy out of Hollister to Omar Camacho.
1: Copy. Final thoughts going to be on Chapel and Meridian.

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82. UAS operations complete at Jack's Peak for the morning. I'll come back out tonight or in the morning for a second flight. Talking with park staff, they're going to leave the park closed for the remainder of the day and open back up in the morning.

Metagingen, 22 Medical RLS High School, 3152 Forest Lake Road, across the Vistano Road. It's going to be outside the gym. It's on West, monitoring 1311.

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Gablin Zone on high, elevators on medium, Monterey clear 1350.

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0: 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He's code 4 with an expired DL.
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0: 13 Hollister, 12 for cover, 415 domestic on Leisure Court.
1: 13.
0: It's going to be a 415 domestic, 530 Leisure Court, 530 Leisure Court cross of Eldine and Evelyn's Drive. For 415 between RP and RP's partner, we have an open line trying to get further, but the RP's not answering questions, is arguing with a male. Sounds like it's husband and wife. Getting further.
1: 13.
2: 1-2, I copy from south of

0: 13 Hollister.
1: Go ahead.
0: We still have an open line with the female not answering questions. It looks like we had a couple 415s about a year ago there with a Guadalupe Fonseca and a Donald Gonzalez. We'll run them out now. It looks like a year ago the male half was code 6. UTL, any warrants so far? Still running them out.
1: Copy.
0: One, three, and units responding to leisure. RP did give us a description of him, but would not give us his name. He's an HMA, 56 years old, heavy build with white hair, last seen wearing a blue shirt and unknown colored shorts. We still just have an open line.
1: Copy.

0: 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Are there any registered firearms at the residence?
1: I will check.

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1: Adam John Charles 524, Comstock code 4, current through 7-8 of 27 on an 07 Honda to Donald Gonzalez.
0: Copy.
1: One 238.

0: 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Could you still hear the mail in the background?
1: The call taker. She said they separated before, she separated from the mail when they disconnected.

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1: What was the male half name?
0: Pryor's, the male half is a Donald Gonzalez, 42169.
1: Got it.

0: 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Sir, just be advised after EMD, it's now a priority EA Alpha Medical.
1: Strong copies.
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Moderate, Hopper 610 on Eastbound 3. Hopper 610 off City and route Hollister for mechanical issues. ETA to Hollister 1530. Still committed to the temper.

0: Thai 9206, engine 17, rescue 61, medic 82, MVA, westbound 156 in Monterey. Again, 156 in Monterey. Utilize TAC 2, timeout 1524.
1: Black deployment, black heavy pickup versus a white Tesla. Answer game for this.
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0: Notification only for Battalion 4617, Engine 70, Auto A, the Hollister for vehicle accident in the area Highway 156 in Monterey Street. Respond on East Monterey 1526. Only for Battalion 4617, Engine 70, Auto A to the city of Hollister for a vehicle accident in the area of Highway 156 in Monterey Street. Respond on East Monterey 1526.
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2: Yes, Sam.
1: Check the x-ray and the white Tesla is possibly trapped, unable to get out.
2: Holster's
1: deputy sees
2: CHP as a unit in the area.
1: Call.

0: 92306, we have a full response for a two vehicle accident. The one is involving a Tesla electric vehicle. Is one patient that's altered and out of consciousness.
1: 92306, copy.

0: does that medicate you? Medicaid 2 is on scene. We have two vehicles off the side of the roadway, moderate and major damage. We'll be out checking on injuries. Any check, copy. You're on scene, two vehicles off the side of the roadway, moderate to major damage and assessing for injuries at 1529 North.
1: Two, copy.
2: All 3217, we're at scene. This is going to be a 156 in Monterey. Be establishing 156 IC. Be checking on injuries.
0: 156 IC.

0: Officer 156 AC. Officer 156 AC, like to get another ground ambulance code 3 to the scene.
1: Additional code 3 ambulance to the scene at 1530 hours.

0: 70, Monterey, confirm and spot.
1: Attic 83, how is Sabique respond? Code 3, the request of IC 156 and at Monterey Street. Then 156 and Monterey request of a code 3 additional ground ambulance cruising.
2: Call to 156 IC. I'd like to request an ambulance to San Juan Soccer Field if 9206 can secure that LV.
0: 9206 copies of code 3 to the LV.
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2: 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If not, we can switch it to ANZAR.
0: Copy that. I'll pull in there and I'll let you know.
2: Copy that. And if we can get an ETA for the air ambulance.
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0: 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Go ahead. The San Juan soccer fields are not usable. Let's go ahead and divert this over to Anzar High School.
1: 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Greg Halter, 156 IC, did you copy the traffic? We're going to change the LZ to Anzar.
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0: 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Has a registration in progress and a pending master file to Joshua Perez on Pear Tree Lane.
1: 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I'm going to be traffic on Hawkins and Prospect.

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0: Counselor has Counselor 13 from Merced with a 43 minute. He is their closest unit.
1: Officer 156 IC, confirm 43 minutes.
0: Affirm. 43 minutes, 43.
1: 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Go ahead and cancel the air. They're going to ground. Can you tip it out?

0: 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Both patients are going to AMA.
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Medic 83, hello sir, if you can respond to the request of Pinnacle for Cliffsay Medical at the Pinnacle Cheesecake, 5156 and 5000 156 and 15.

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0: Responding to 1551, they did put a request in for 870 for two males, possibly dehydrated on the high peak.
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0: Rescue 61, engine 12, battalion 9206, medic 81, NVA 9000 airline highway, 900 airline highway, cross of Murphy Road and Bellotto Road. It's going to be towards the fairgrounds. Map page 1642. Utilize TAC 1, 10 minute 15, 58.
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0: 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Go ahead.
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0: Battalion 9206 UFL, full response for a solo vehicle accident. CHP is en route. Info, they also gave us the intersection of Airline Highway and Volato. We've had several callers, and they advise it's going to be south of the intersection for a Jeep on its roof.
1: 9206, copy.
2: 25, just before the fairgrounds. We have one vehicle off the side of the road. A white Jeep overturned. Looks like the driver is out talking on a cell phone. We'll be out assessing for injuries.
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0: Update for Medic 83 on South. They arrived on scene on 25 just before the fairgrounds. One vehicle at the side of the road. It's a Jeep that's overturned. The driver is out talking on their cell phone and they're out assessing for injuries.
1: Copies. As soon as we get confirmation of the injuries, we can reduce the response.

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1: Next question, Mike.
0: Do we have any updates on the medics on the status of the patient?
1: 83 Hollister, can you advise? Three Hollister on south. Low volume, I can copy minor to moderate injuries.
0: Go ahead,
1: 9206. The radio's pretty broken. I was able to copy medic 83 advising minor to moderate injuries.
0: Copy. Let's go ahead and cancel rescue 61. Continue into 12 and I'll continue.
1: 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Break rescue 61, netcom, are you on south?
2: 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Copy, I'll turn. Traffic. Federal.

0: Alpha Stranger 12 is at scene. We do have one vehicle off the roadway, not blocking traffic. Patient is out with the medics.
1: 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The patient's out with the medics at 1606.

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Battalion 4620 Paso aircraft, Battalion 4609, Alexander 46, Engine 4684, Engine 4669, Engine 4673, Engine 4699, one engine from FKU, Engine 4689, Engine 4675, one engine from SCU, Engine 8834, Dozer 8892, those are out of King City. Ping Crew 1, Company 43, one crew out of LCF. Vegetation fire, 48825 Secaucoy Road. 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

9, 4620, El Paso aircraft, battalion 4609, engine 4684, engine 4669, engine 4673, engine 4699, one engine from Fresno, engine 4689, engine 4675, one engine out of SCU, engine 8834, dozer 8892, Nazar dozer out of King City, pin crew 1, company 43, one LPS crew, vegetation fire, 48825 Sepakwe Road, first unit in at scene, Bryson IC, TAC-3 for TAC-4, CDF air to ground 3, Monterey at 1616.

for Battalion 4620, El Paso aircraft, Battalion 4609, Engine 4684, Engine 4669, Engine 4673, Engine 4699, one engine from Fresno, one engine from SCU, Engine 4689, Engine 4675, Engine 8834, a Dozer 8892, another Dozer out of King City, Pink Crew 1, Company 43, one crew from LPS, Vegetation Fire 48825, Sepakway Road, cross of Bryson Hesperian Road, first unit at scene, Bryson IC, TAC 3 for tactical, CDF air to ground, CDF air to ground 3, Monterey at 1617.

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8892, Nazar dozer out of King City, pin crew 1, company 43, one crew from LPF, vegetation fire 48825 Sepakway Road, cross of Bryson Hesperia Road, first unit at scene, Bryson IC, TAC 3 for tactical, CDF air to ground, CDF air to ground 3, Monterey, 1619.

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1: Okay. One engine from Fresno, one engine from SCU, engine 8834, Dozer, 8892, Nazar Dozer out of King City, Pin Crew 1, Company 43, 1 LPF crew, vegetation fire, 48825 Sepakwe Road, cross of Bryson, Hesperia Road, first unit at scene, Bryson, IC, TAC 3 for tactical, air to ground, CDF air to ground 3, Monterey, 1619.

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0: We now have two chiefs that are closer responding to the incident. Can you take 3 and 4 covers?
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1: It's going to be an injury crash, 120 Fallon Road at Bracco's Towing for a motorcycle that hit a trailer. Bleeding from the head, and we're still getting further.
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2: You're responding with Engine 13. I put in a request for Santa Clara EMS to respond with you, and PD's also en route. This is for a motorcyclist that ran into a trailer. A 62-year-old male, conscious and breathing, that is bleeding from the head and has cold sweats now. It's in front of Rocco's Towing. They're at the end of the property. They advised to have someone out to open the gate to get in.
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0: 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He's our fire medic for adult now and has a laceration to that.
1: You're en route.
2: Unit 1661 into the unit for fire investigation department.

0: on 113. We're going to do a follow in back towards the trailers.
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1: Sure, Medicating 1, we're at the store/office. We're just going to stage here for the time being.

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0: 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And Hollister 1-3, fire is on scene.
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2: 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Yeah, we can continue them as well, thank you.

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1: 81, is there any further update on the patient?
0: My partner's on the landline.
1: Okay, for a motorcycle, please. One, nine, four, zero, five, zero.

0: 19BOY0501 comes back code for expired 816 of 08 on an 07 Kawasaki out of Daly City. There is a release of liability to a Ricardo Vidal.
1: We can respond to that MDA.
0: Okay, you're copy.

0: 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Let's try 34906 Nora 2.
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1: Fine. 4906 Nora 2 comes back, code 4. Current through 831 of 26 on a 2018 Chevy out of Hollister to Hernan Rivas.
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1: Copy. Calstar is declining due to high heat.
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0: Info from CHP Bolsa Road and Shore Road for an elderly male walking on the road. 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
1: Very firm, you said it to me.

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1: And I have returns when you're ready.
0: Go ahead.
1: Director Richard Delgado, 12-1962. He's code 4, is suspended for DUI drugs, and has an address out of San Jose.
0: Copy, thank you.